0: Also seit ich bei dir bin.
1: 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Einfach SWR3.
2: How could I not leave it? 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You only live once. Let the people see.

0: sein.
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3: How can I not leak it? I look so good, you look so good, maybe we should all leak it together. 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You only live once, let the people see.

0: away. 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
1: SWR 3.

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I look so good, you look so good, maybe we should all leak it together. 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
1: 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I look so good, you look so good, maybe we should all leak it together. F*** it. You only live once, let the people see.